Mother's tired, she needs a rest. The kids are playing up downstairs. 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Brother's got a date to keep, he can't hang around.

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2: Come here, baby. You know you drive me up a wall, the way you make good for all the nasty tricks you pull. Seems like we're making up more than we're making love.

to see you strut up and down the floor when you're talking to me. That baby talk, I like it like that.